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0: Mix 92.9, James Blunt, and You're Beautiful. I'm Doug. It's Real Life. So glad that you're here on a Thursday. Today, we're going to talk about words. I don't know if you've heard, but Merriam-Webster, the dictionary, has added 1,400 new words and definitions to its online dictionary. And some of these words we've been using for quite some time, but I guess now they're official. So does that mean we're going to use them less? New words are vibe coding, rickroll. We've been rickrolling people for quite some time. Promposal. Okay, I guess it's official now. That's been around forever. And meme coin. But it got me thinking, I know there are some words that people just have like a crazy reaction to. Is there a word that you can't stand and why?
1: Okay, it's like nails on a chalkboard for me. I'm going to tell you exactly why this word bothers me. It's like nails on a chalkboard. It just invoked so many like gross images in my head that like I cannot stand this word, and that word is moist.
0: Moist? Why?
1: It's always bothered me. Ever since I was a little kid, it was just like, I don't know. The first time I remember hearing it was somebody handed me one of those little towelettes, and they had said that, you know, here, this is, I don't know what about that just triggered a gag reflex.
0: One of those moist wipes. Yeah, it's interesting that you say that, though, because I have read that moist is a word that sends people over the edge. It's one of the least liked words. Doesn't bother me, but hey, I'm curious what you have to say. Is there a word you can't stand or something that you hate, words that maybe are overused? Let's talk about it. 737-0929. You're always welcome to join the conversation here on Real Life.
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0: 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If you haven't heard today, Merriam-Webster, the online dictionary, added 1,400 new words and definitions. Words that have been around for a while, but I guess now they're official, like Rickroll and Yacht Rock. And it got me thinking, is there a hated word for you or someone in your family? If you've got a story, I'd love to hear it. 737-0929.
1: My fiance has a word that sets him off, and it is the word jot. Jotting down a note. Jot. He hates the word jot.
0: He wants to write it down.
1: Yes, write it down. In school, he freaks out. He hates the word jot.
0: Well, I won't even ask his opinion on tittle, every jot and tittle, but what's your name?
1: My name is Morgan.
0: Awesome, Morgan.
1: And my fiance's name is Dallin.
0: All right, I didn't know if we wanted to out him or not on the radio. Okay, good deal. So
1: we definitely do want to.
0: All right, let me jot that down. Thank you for calling on Real Life.
1: Okay, thanks.

0: 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Free falling through a Thursday night. I'm Doug. This is Real Life. So glad you're here. Don't know if you heard, but Merriam-Webster, the online dictionary, added 14 new words. And these are words we've been throwing around for a while, but I guess now they're official. Now that they're in the dictionary, I guess they got some more weight behind them. So now, officially, you can talk about a Rick Roll, a trash panda, and yacht rock. But I want to approach it from the other side. When it comes to words, are there words that set you off? Words that you don't like? So far, we've had someone say that they hate the word moist. Morgan says her fiancé hates the word jot. How about you?
1: I hate bro, but half the time kids say it or young people come in, and it sounds like they're saying proof. Proof. Proof. I said, excuse me? What are you saying? Bro. But it sounds like they're saying brew. It's like, I hate that. Just say, don't even say it. Don't say that word. Mm. My granddaughter used to do that. Yo, bro. Everybody says it.
0: All right, sis, I'm not going to say it to you. How about you? Is there a word that you can't stand? Why? Would love to hear it. 737-0929. You're always welcome to join the conversation here on Real Life, Mix 92.9.
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20: This evening will be hot and muggy with temperatures falling in the 70s overnight, but that heat advisory still in place Friday and Saturday. We're going to warm to 100 potentially Friday and Saturday, probably setting new records, feeling more like 105. That's dangerous heat. Take breaks in the AC and drink plenty of water. I'm News 2 Chief Meteorologist Danielle Breezy for Mix 92.9.
0: Thank you so much, Danielle. It is 86 degrees right now in Music City with Sabrina Carpenter.

0: Friday morning with the Mixed Morning Show, right before 7. You know what time it is.
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Life, your music, Mix 92.9, with your chance to win tickets to Lauren Daigle's Behold Christmas Tour coming to the Ryman on December the 2nd. We've got Game Time and your chance to win in just three more songs.

0: Nashville's Variety Station Mix 92.9. Prince sporting a raspberry beret. I think it changes color when it comes under purple rain, but that's another show. It is game time, and your chance to win my last pair of tickets to Lauren Daigle, the Christmas tour, Behold, that's coming to the Ryman Auditorium December 2nd. Just the thought of Christmas actually feels a little cooler, because I know we're in for more brutal heat over the next couple of days. Win your way to this with the right answer. Here's my question. According to a recent report, what is the number one fast food mascot? You know, you call, you win. 737-0929 for a pair of tickets to the Lauren Daigle Christmas Tour at the Ryman on December 2nd. According to a recent report, what is the number one fast food mascot? 737-0929. It's game time on Mix.
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0: Your life, your music, Mix 92.9 with a little Taylor Swift here on Real Life. It is game time, and we are on a quest to find the answer to this question. According to a recent report, what is the number one fast food mascot? What do you think the answer is?
1: Hi, is it Ronald McDonald?
2: Ronald McDonald?
3: My mom is saying Ronald McDonald the Clown.
4: Hi, is it Ronald McDonald?
3: Ronald McDonald.
0: Believe it or not, he's number two. The guy in front loves to play with 11 herbs and spices, if you want to call me back. Hey there, what do you think our answer might be?
4: Hi, is it Colonel Sanders?
0: Colonel Sanders! You are the winner. Who is this?
4: This is Samantha.
0: Awesome, Samantha. Would that be your top mascot, or would you think Ronald McDonald should be number one?
4: Oh, that's a tough one. I'm used to Ronald McDonald growing up.
0: Yeah. That's a classic for so long. I mean, no offense to the Colonel and all. But anyway, let's talk Christmas. Lauren Daigle, the Behold Christmas Tour at the Ryman December 2nd. Two tickets are yours. Congrats.
4: Thank you so much.

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0: Nashville's variety station, Mix 92.9 with Imagine Dragons. I'm Doug. This is Real Life, and look at that. We've got another professional sports team coming to Music City. Have you heard? Beginning in May, we're getting a brand new pro women's basketball team. They'll join the Upshot League as the sixth team and play their home games at Vanderbilt's Memorial Gym. Team officials said they considered 25 names before they honed in on Vibe. So the team is going to be known as the Nashville Vibe because they wanted to capture the music of Nashville, the neighborhoods, the foods, the vibe, okay? Make the connection. And then the team colors, blue and yellow, are nods to the flag for Davidson and Williamson County. You want to find out more about the Vibe? You can read about it under local news right now at mix929.com.
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15: This evening, hot and muggy, temperatures falling into the 70s. But once again, for your Friday, we're warming to 100 degrees by afternoon, feeling more like 105 in spots. Heat advisory in place not only Friday, but also Saturday. It's dangerous heat, could be record-setting too, both Friday and Saturday. And then there could be a few storms as we head into early next week. I'm News 2 Chief Meteorologist Danielle Breezy for Mix 92.9.
0: Thank you so much, Danielle. It is 83 degrees right now in Music City with Adele.

0: Nashville's variety station, Mix 92.9. So picture this. Your phone rings and somebody says, "I'm in trouble." And it sounds like someone you love. Robertson County deputies say that's exactly when you need to slow down. Here's a heads up for you, especially parents and grandparents and older members of the community. Robertson County deputies are getting reports of a scam where people are calling claiming they're a loved one that's been arrested and needs $5,000 to get out of jail. The whole idea is to scare you enough to act before you actually have time to think. Sheriff's office says, hey, law enforcement is not going to call you demanding money to keep somebody out of jail. And now that scammers are able to imitate voices, it may sound very familiar. So hang up, call the person back directly or another family member that can verify what's going on. Take a few minutes to share that information with older members of the family as well so nobody gets scammed. The whole story is yours to share right now under local news at mix929.com.
1: 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How did your birthday get screwed up?
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10: 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Nashville Humane Association is bringing their Wagon Wheels adoption rig with adorable pups looking for forever families. 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

0: I love the variety of mix because you get the new fun songs, but you get a lot of those older songs from the 80s and 90s, the ones that just really take you back and put you in a great mood.
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0: 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You know, for a mom or dad, sometimes the nicest thing somebody can give isn't advice. It's a break. So a mom's on a flight from Newark to Michigan, exhausted. If you've been there, you know that. Can't keep your eyes open, exhausted, trying to hold her baby in her lap. And the flight attendant, Monique, notices the kiddo slipping, steps in and says, "Hold on, Mom, you sleep. I got him." Another passenger saw the whole thing, snapped a photo of Monique holding the baby, shared it online, and hundreds of thousands of people responded. Her airline called her extraordinary, but Monique told People magazine she really doesn't understand all the fuss. She's a mom herself, used to work in schools, and says helping people is her normal. But maybe that's why it connected with so many. Somebody was tired, somebody else noticed, and for a while, she carried the load. Nicely done, Monique.
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3: This evening will be hot and muggy with temperatures falling in the 70s overnight, but that heat advisory still in place Friday and Saturday. We're going to warm to 100 potentially Friday and Saturday, probably setting new records, feeling more like 105. That's dangerous heat. Take breaks in the AC and drink plenty of water. I'm News 2 Chief Meteorologist Danielle Breezy for Mix 92.9.
0: Thanks for keeping us safe, Danielle. 81 degrees right now in Music City as we head uptown for a little funk. 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

0: 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Raising our glasses with Pink. I'm Doug, and Middle Tennessee's pumpkin patches are almost ready to open, but man, Mother Nature has not been cooperating. Kind of hard to get into the fall spirit when we're talking about record-breaking heat, but the pumpkins at Honeysuckle Farm in Springfield are there, but there's a lot less than expected. They say they've got some good selection, but if they run short, they've got a connection with a grower in Indiana. And another challenge, this year's corn maze at Honeysuckle, a Dolly Parton tribute, something that was planned even before we lost Dolly. They actually had to bring in irrigation to keep the corn alive. They're still expecting about 80,000 visitors during the six-week fall season. Honeysuckle Hill officially opened September 26th, along with several other Middle Tennessee fall farms opening soon. You want to find out more? The full story is yours. 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

0: 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My name is Doug, and in my opinion, there are two kinds of people every fall. People who love candy corn, and those of us with functioning taste buds. Every year, people try to say, Doug, candy corn is awesome. Just add the peanuts, add the chocolate. I'm like, well, that's a whole other confection, but just candy corn, in my opinion. Okay, if you love it, do you want to smell like it? Because the candy maker has decided to release their very first candy corn perfume. It's called Ode to Candy Corn with notes of creamy vanilla, spun sugar, and honey. A bottle is $22, and the first batch goes on sale next week. So congratulations, you candy corn people. You can eat it, and now you can smell like it. But please don't sit by me.
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I'm Doug. So glad you're here. 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
2: 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I am from Clarksville. As soon as I get in the car, it's already on from when I've left work the night before.
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0: All right, my friends, next time you're fighting with your partner, I want you to take a quick break. And the more heated the fight is, the more you need to take that break. It could save your relationship, of course. So listen, according to a study in the journal Nature, taking just a 5-second break the next time you have an argument with your significant other could help diffuse the situation nicely. The researchers wanted to see if they could reduce negative emotions and aggression by just forcing people to take a short break, and were very surprised by their findings. The study showed that taking 5, 10, and 15-second breaks had an equal effect on decreasing negative emotions and aggressive behavior between couples. They thought 5 seconds wouldn't be long enough to produce a result, but that wasn't the case. The brain works quickly to reset, and 5, 10, or 15 seconds had an identical effect during the test. Also, partners have a tendency to match each other's level of aggression, so when one calms down, they found, so does the other. And a little pause allows us to behave less impulsively. Amen?
2: Intelligence for your life.
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1: Good stuff on the way here. Here's an eating plan that can not only extend your life, it can make those extra years more likely to be disease-free. It's known as the PESCO vegetarian diet. PESCO as in fish, pescatarian. A new study in the American Journal of Clinical Nutrition finds incorporating fish into an otherwise plant-based diet offers greater benefits than simply going vegetarian. Overall, the study found that vegetarians had a lower risk of death from all causes compared to non-vegetarians. And men, in particular, had a 20% reduction in mortality risk. However, when researchers dug deeper into specific types of vegetarian diets, they discovered that PESCO vegetarians, those who include fish in their diet but avoid other meats, showed even better results, especially when it came to protecting brain health in old age. The researchers say it's the omega-3 fatty acids in fish, the high-quality protein, and other essential nutrients that become even more important as we age. The takeaway? PESCO vegetarians had a lower risk of dying from any cause, but particularly kidney disease, infectious disease, heart disease, and it cut the risk of death from diabetes right in half.

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10: One of my favorite books from years ago was Don't Sweat the Small Stuff. And then in parentheses, it was, and it's all small stuff. So experts are now saying, and this would be Dr. Elizabeth Lombardo, we need to stop sweating the small stuff like our messed up coffee order or the driver who shouted, learn to drive for no reason. The clinical psychologist, Dr. Lombardo, says that psychological stress, even in small doses, will cause physical stress and that really damages your immune system. It diminishes your thyroid, your brain, and your heart function. It can also increase abdominal fat. Hello. Her recommendation? Take a deep breath. Ask yourself, am I really going to allow some jerky driver to mess with my health? And then you let it go.

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1: 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And folks, here's a reason to have peanuts as your appetizer. You'll find this science interesting. It can cut our diabetes risk. Peanuts as our appetizer. Researchers from Penn State University found that eating a handful of peanuts right before a high-carb meal like pasta or even nachos improves our body's ability to pull glucose from our bloodstream by more than 50%. This is big. That's known as your insulin response, and it helps regulate your blood sugar levels and prevents them from getting too high. So how does this work? Peanuts work by acting as a buffer to the food you eat afterward. They help slow gastric emptying so your glucose doesn't spike, which contributes to diabetes. Again, a reason to have peanuts first.
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1: 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It's therapy by the pool. I'll tell you about this next.

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0: Time for some health intelligence and a conversation starter at the same time. It turns out the latest vacation trend does not just involve days spent on the beach and sightseeing. It also now includes family therapy, and I will explain. More families are now taking getaways where the goal isn't just relaxation, but reconnection. These retreats blend traditional vacation activities like kayaking, hiking, and gourmet meals with something deeper. On-site therapists who help parents and kids strengthen communication and work through day-to-day challenges. At one retreat, mornings start with family yoga or meditation, followed by coaching sessions. The topics can include sibling rivalry or school stress or bullying or just learning how to be more present with each other. And it often works beautifully. Families leave with new rituals like sharing the highs and lows of their day at dinner and conversational tools to stay connected when packed schedules get in the way. Psychologist Dr. Paul Donahue says family time like this can help prevent bigger issues down the road. And family closeness is one of the biggest protectors against anxiety, depression, and loneliness in kids.
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1: Hi, John Tesh here. Right now, I'm going to combine psychology and your next picnic or your backyard barbecue. Next time you're at one of these things, I want you to serve yourself some potato salad or maybe two scoops of your grandma's famous pasta salad. So researchers at the University of Toronto have found that potatoes and pasta that are cooked and then cooled, they develop so-called resistant starch. You remember we've talked about resistant starch a few times on the show. So I'll go over it again. When you eat resistant starch, it sends a message to your brain telling your brain to chill out and to be less sensitive to the triggers that stress you out. And as we've mentioned before, when a carbohydrate is turned into resistant starch, it acts more like fiber in the body and helps you burn fat. So go ahead, eat some potato or pasta salad to chill out. Make sure it has been chilled, the potato salad or pasta salad. And you burn more fat with this resistant starch in your body.
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So you know from the hundreds of stories we've had here on the radio that having a dog can improve your physical and mental health. But what if you don't have a dog and you aren't at a place in life where you can have a dog? No problem. Go pet somebody else's dog. Professor Nancy G is director of the Center for Human-Animal Interaction at Virginia Commonwealth. She says even a 5-minute interaction with somebody's pet can decrease the stress hormone cortisol and increase the feel-good hormone oxytocin. And those effects can improve a person's health sometimes for months at a time. For example, when people had short exchanges with a dog twice a week for a month, they had less stress and improved executive functioning, which is what helps us plan and stay on task and block out distractions. And when people were checked a month later, those positive brain benefits still remained. And by the way, this is crazy. It goes both ways. Dr. G says they see the exact same reaction in dogs. The dog's oxytocin levels also increase when they interact with a human.

0: intelligence for your life.
1: Well, I hadn't seen this before. You know, of course, that high heels can cause foot pain, maybe even back pain. But now one expert says high heels may cause cancer. And if this hadn't come from one of the leading cancer researchers, Dr. David Agus from USC, I don't know if I'd believe it, but he says the pain from wearing high heels causes, quote, low-level inflammation. All right. It's because your body is trying to adjust to walking in a totally unnatural way. And when your feet are jammed into pumps for hours on end, the inflammation can become chronic. And Dr. Agus, who we've interviewed many times, says any inflammation, when it's chronic, can ultimately be a precursor to cancer. So while your heels won't directly cause cancer, of course, wearing high heels all the time or shoes that squish your toes together can cause damage that may increase your risk of cancer.

0: Here's a scenario. You go to the farmer's market and you see fresh eggs, but they're not refrigerated or on ice. This happened to me last Tuesday. Are they safe to buy and eat, these eggs? Yes, say the experts, as long as they were laid within the last 36 hours. Rutgers University food scientist Dr. Donald Schaffner says large commercial egg producers are required to refrigerate eggs at 45 degrees Fahrenheit 36 hours after they pop out of a hen to avoid salmonella growth. And although smaller farms don't have that same requirement because it's too costly, they must sell the eggs by then, but they can be at room temperature. So before you buy the eggs at the farmer's market, make sure you ask when they were laid. If it's within 36 hours, it's okay, but then don't leave them out for any longer than 2 hours after you buy them.
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0: It is a hot and a humid day that we're going to expect here in the mid-state this morning, starting out with a mostly clear to a sunny sky. Temperatures are in the 70s. We'll climb toward the lower 90s by midday. Highs today, upper 90s and near 100, but feeling like over 105. This heat persists all weekend. I'm News 2 meteorologist Marcus Bagwell on Mix 92.9.
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0: Probably not exactly how you dialed up Friday, sitting in bumper-to-bumper traffic pre-6 a.m.
1: But did you see the sign to just go home and call it a Friday?
0: I don't even think they're literally able to go home right
1: now. Yeah,
0: it's
1: true.
0: Stuck in there. Good morning. First thing in the morning here, let's take a look at traffic. 24 as usual, but maybe especially this morning, looks nightmarish out there, Bob August. What's going on?
2: Yeah, well, we had two separate accidents overnight before, I think both of them were before midnight last night. A total of about 10 vehicles involved. Serious situation there. Tractor trailers, cars, all sorts of stuff being cleaned up. And 24 westbound has been shut down as a result around Old Hickory Boulevard, exit 62. So you'll have to hop off the interstate there. You're backed up to Sam Ridley Parkway. Obviously, a lot of alternate traffic on Murfreesboro Road. In addition to that, Murfreesboro Road has a wreck near Hobson Pike, exacerbating the situation. Plus, we have an injury crash around Eagle View and Bell Road east of I-24. So you're busy there, especially as you head westbound on Bell. Now, if you get a call from a 615 or 573 area code, it could be the Tennessee BRFSS Confidential Anonymous Health Survey. 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Time saver traffic and weather together. Let's get the forecast. Hopefully the weather is better than the traffic as we head on over to the News 2 Storm Center.
3: Thanks, Bob. This morning, temperatures beginning in the 70s. We hit 99 yesterday afternoon, and it tied a record set back in 1896, and we are under a heat advisory now through Sunday. Air temperatures today, upper 90s to near 100. It'll feel like over 105. Can't rule out a couple of isolated storms this weekend. I'm News 2 meteorologist Marcus Bagwell on Mix 92.9.
1: Good morning, Marcus. Thank you. 6 o'clock, it looks like it's 73 degrees now, and next time you need help finding something, just call this boy. 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
1: Hey, it's Hannah. This is what's trending. Well, get ready because Dolly Day is almost here. We briefly mentioned this a little while back, but now we have more details as Nashville officially declared September 25th as Dolly Day. So a week from today on 925, get it? That's why it's called Dolly Day. On 925, we're going to be having a citywide celebration where all are asked just to participate in acts of kindness. And some organizations around town are also going to be donating proceeds from their business to the Imagination Library, like Friends in Low Places downtown. Yeah. They're doing all of their proceeds from that day to the Nashville Library or Imagination Library. Mm. Yeah. So venues are also encouraged to light up their buildings pink, and you can get more on this, mix929.com. And the next time I need help finding something, gotta just call this kid. A 10-year-old in Fairview just helped reunite a dog with his family thanks to the cutest homemade sign. So on it was a picture of the 12-year-old dog named Elsa and a fantastic description. Jagged teeth, very nice, will not bite, sometimes will listen. Also chocolate brown, yellow teeth, and barks for food. The reward, an afternoon fishing or $20.
0: Oh, nice.
1: Adorable. Guess what? Elsa was found. You can read all about it. See the sign, mix929.com. And a new adaptation is coming in the world of Narnia. Greta Gerwig is creating a new movie called Narnia, the Magician's Nephew. And wait till you hear this. Apparently, it's described as a rock opera, kind of like imagined by David Bowie. And we also know that Meryl Streep is going to be voicing Aslan the Lion. So it's going to be in theaters on February 12th, and then it'll stream starting on April 2nd on Netflix. That's what's trending on Mix 92.9.

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1: Oh my God!
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0: 6 o'clock on Nashville's Variety Station Mix 92.9 with Sean and Hannah. Good morning. Well, it's Friday morning, and you've got yourself a bad boy of the day. Sorry, gotta give him the title. The guy who drove his truck into the Aldi in East Nashville.
1: Oh, yeah, like, what's up with that?
0: You are bad boy of the day.
1: Bad.
0: Congratulations on the title of bad boy of the day. Your prize? You're going to jail. What are you doing?
1: Yeah.
0: What are you doing?
1: Letting the intrusive thoughts win, that's for sure.
0: I guess so. If you didn't see this yesterday, a giant tractor trailer semi truck crashed into Aldi there in East Nashville.
1: Yeah, apparently he was delivering stuff to that Aldi.
0: Yeah,
1: apparently sat in the parking lot and then for whatever reason thought, you know what, I want to crash this thing into here.
0: Almost exactly what happened. That's what he told the police. They were like, what happened? What, are you okay? Is everything going on? He's like, yeah, I just kind of wanted to see what would happen.
1: Yeah. Turned back around, did a loop, crashed it right into there. Like, what are we doing?
0: That's going to go ahead and get you the title of the day.
1: Mm-hmm.
0: What are you thinking, man?
1: It's so wild, too. As someone who, I used to go to that Aldi all the time.
0: Sure, of course.
1: And I'm looking at it like, oh my gosh. Like, I just, it is mind-boggling. And it's going to be a long time until they're able to get that back open and running.
0: Kidding. Luckily, nobody was hurt. Nobody was in the store when he decided to do this. Look, man, I get it. I don't want to pay the quarter for bags either, or the cart. I don't want to do that. But you don't have to crash your truck into the friggin' store.
1: You get your quarter back at the end of it. You just have to return it.
0: I wonder if he got his back. He's going to need more than a quarter.
1: Yeah.
0: For where he's going.
1: That's the truth.
0: Bad boy of the day, Bob August, here with a look at traffic this
2: morning.
0: Don't
2: say bad boy of the day, Bob August, all in one breath.
1: You are the bad boy of the day.
0: That was a little misleading.
2: No, it's pretty on target.
0: Here's your quarterback, okay?
2: Oh, thank you. Appreciate it. We've got a big mess on 24 this morning. Two overnight wrecks, up to 10 vehicles involved. Cars, tractor trailers, a lot of injuries, a big mess. 24 westbound shut down at Old Hickory Boulevard, exit 62 in Antioch. And in the backup, you may see a crash blocking the two right lanes as you head west of Samerley Parkway, exit 66. So, excuse me, we are just a huge mess there. A lot of alternate traffic on Murfreesboro Road. We've got a wreck on Murfreesboro Road near Hobson Pike. You may see a collision around Eagle View and Bell Road. This is east of I-24. Going to be busy on Bell westbound approaching Eagle View. Time-saver traffic and weather together. Let's get the forecast from meteorologist Marcus Bagwell at the News 2 Storm Center.
3: Thanks, Bob. This morning, temperatures beginning in the 70s. We hit 99 yesterday afternoon, and it tied a record set back in 1896, and we are under a heat advisory now through Sunday. Air temperatures today, upper 90s to near 100. It'll feel like over 105. Can't rule out a couple of isolated storms this weekend. I'm News 2 meteorologist Marcus Bagwell on Mix 92.9.
0: Well, there's new music from the artist formerly known as Miley Cyrus.
1: Now known as just Miley.
0: Miley. So let's listen. Let's play a clip. New stuff coming from Miley here this morning. We got it for you coming right before 6:30.
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0: 6:30 on a Friday morning with Sean and Hannah, your Mix Morning Show. Traffic a mess here to start Friday morning, so we'll get a look at the roads with Bob August in just a second. I'm Sean Cash. There is Hannah.
1: Good morning.
0: Good morning. And we woke up to new Miley music. It's so hard not to say Miley Cyrus.
1: Well, because we've been saying it for, years.
0: It's really... I know she wants to be called Miley. It's really hard.
1: Just start talking about her as if she's your close personal friend.
0: Oh, Miley.
1: Yeah.
0: Miley and I.
1: Exactly.
0: So, new music. We had played a couple of weeks ago, Bass Persuasion. That was kind of crazy.
1: Yeah,
0: kinda
1: really fun.
0: This one, the whole album's out now, right?
1: Like, uh-huh.
0: The entire
1: came out
0: record.
1: Today.
0: Okay, Tank came out earlier this morning. This is... I'm going to call it the single. I think this is going to be the single off the album.
1: I think so, too. It's really fun.
0: Yeah.
1: I love it.
0: This is called Let's Get Married.
2: Let's go.

0: her fiance is listening to that and being like, I did my part. I asked you to, and you said yes.
1: I would say yes only because I've seen the music video, and I think they're doing just well. They're fine.
0: Well, that's what I'm saying. Yeah. She's asking, let's get married.
1: And he's like, we're married.
0: I'm good. I did it. Now you got to pick out the flowers.
1: I wonder if they are married already.
0: Chairs.
1: This is one of those Taylor Travis things. Like, I wonder if they already are married, and then we just don't know yet.
0: Bunch of new music from Miley. I almost did it again. Bunch of new music from Just Miley out there now. Go check it out. HCA Healthcare, thanks for the update at 6:30 and a look at traffic with Bob August. Hey, Bob.
2: Hey there. We've got a big mess this morning coming from the southeast side on 24 westbound. If you're driving up into the Hickory Hollow area, we've had a couple of serious overnight accidents, up to 10 vehicles involved, total cars, tractor trailers. We do have the left lane open now on 24 westbound at Hickory Hollow Parkway, so you can squeeze through there, but you're going to see lots of traffic as you head west of Murfreesboro. In fact, we've got police activity in the borough. Maybe off to the left on 24 westbound, west of 840. A lot of traffic on Murfreesboro Road as you head through the area with a wreck near Hobson Pike, just exacerbating the situation there. 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Time saver traffic and weather together on the quarter hour. See what's going on this morning and beyond. Meteorologist Marcus Bagwell at the News 2 Storm Center.
3: It is a hot and a humid day that we're going to expect here in the mid-state this morning, starting out with a mostly clear to a sunny sky. Temperatures are in the 70s. We'll climb toward the lower 90s by midday. Highs today, upper 90s and near 100, but feeling like over 105. This heat persists all weekend. I'm News 2 meteorologist Marcus Bagwell on Mix 92.9.
1: Thank you, Marcus. 6:30 at 73 degrees now, and thanks to HCA Healthcare for that update. 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
1: Hey, it's Hannah. 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So with the heat still going strong all throughout this weekend, they're hoping to empty the room thanks to short-term fosters. And if you're able to foster, you could pick up your new foster pup as early as noon today. Yeah. Details, mix929.com if you can help out for that. I know. It really is horrible. And you may soon see more celebrities wandering around town. Did you see this? Paramount is looking for potential office space here in Nashville.
0: Yeah.
1: And while the move wouldn't be immediate, it does seem like they're serious about it. 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And isn't that new Brad Pitt movie, that Heart of the Beast movie?
0: Yeah.
1: Isn't that Paramount?
0: Mm-hmm.
1: That just premiered here earlier this week.
0: You're going to have your offices here. Everybody in the city gets Paramount Plus for free.
1: Oh, yeah. You know what? I'm with that. Uh-huh. And $5 could get you as many pancakes as you can put back for one day only. Over at Cracker Barrel, they're celebrating their favorite food holiday, National Pancake Day, with a $5 all-you-can-eat pancake deal. And it's just as easy as that.
0: Oh,
1: National
0: man.
1: Pancake Day is on September 26th. Mark it down. That's what's trending on Mix 92.9.
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1: Well, happy birthday. I think I told you last year my son's birthday is today as well. He's 41, I think.
2: You think? Are you sure this isn't my dad?
3: He's around there.
2: I think my dad thinks I'm anywhere between 30 and 45. Anywhere.
3: He would be right.
2: That's right. He's right on it. Mix 92.9. Hi, good morning.
4: Sean, I just wanted to say happy birthday.
2: Hey, that's very nice. Thank you so much.
4: You're welcome, and I hope you have an up day.
2: Is your card in the mail?
4: Well, it'll be late.
2: Well, late is better than nothing.
3: Yeah.
2: So should I wait up?
3: There you go. You should wait up.
2: Maybe like an e-birthday card?
3: Maybe it'll get here by next year.
2: Thanks, Sue. Appreciate that phone call.
3: And Teddy.
2: You know what? Oh, yeah. And Teddy as well. Look, if you're going to turn 35, you might as well do it on a Friday.
3: Mm-hmm.
2: You know? Why not? And by the way, thank you for your birthday gift that you got me this morning.
3: Yeah, I got you a good... Tell the people what I got you. Tell them.
2: Okay, so there's a show that you... I don't know if a lot of people watch it. You should. It's a grown-up show.
3: It's pretty funny.
2: It's called I Think You Should Leave. And it's just a dumb sketch comedy show on Netflix. You and I like it quite a bit.
3: Yep.
2: And you got me.
3: Well, I don't like it. I think it's interesting.
2: That's a funny joke if you watch the show.
3: It's interesting.
2: You got me a car freshener of the guy who's in it all the time. And it's just
3: on
2: awesome.
3: A zip line.
2: Yeah. And a Teriyaki Madness gift card.
3: We love Teriyaki Madness.
2: All I want for my birthday is stir fry.
3: I was trying to get Teriyaki Madness to come in here, and they were like, Hannah, it's 6:45 in the morning. We can't do that.
2: So?
3: Yeah. They're like, we are not open right now.
2: You've never had fried rice for breakfast?
3: I know. What's I was like, problem? What's the problem?
2: I don't know. It's a good gift. Don't get me wrong. It's not as good as the gift you got me last year.
3: I don't even remember what I got you last year.
2: You just weren't here on my birthday.
3: Oh, yeah.
2: That's a really good gift.
3: Dang it. I'll have to remember for next year.
2: No, thank
3: That's
2: you
3: your
2: very
3: favorite
2: much.
3: Gift.
2: I appreciate it. Thank you all for birthday wishes. That's very kind. Bob August here with a look at traffic this morning. Hi, Bob.
5: And, you know, I have to apologize because I had good intentions on bringing you a birthday gift, but when I stopped at the MAPCO station, they were all out of beef jerky, and so I just...
2: Yeah. Dang. Probably where my friends went to get my gift for later on tonight. You pre-bought it for me. That's okay. There's always next year.
5: There's always next. Let's hope. Well, happy birthday,
2: Thank
5: young
2: you,
5: man.
2: Appreciate it.
5: We've got 24 westbound, busy driving from the southeast side. We've had two separate overnight accidents on 24 westbound, driving up toward Hickory Hollow Parkway. Serious situation there. Lots of vehicles involved. Right lanes block. Got to squeeze way over to the left. A lot of stop-and-go traffic west of Waldron Road. Plus, we've had a collision at the entrance from Samerley Parkway onto 24 westbound. And watch for a lot of stop-and-go on 840 westbound between I-24 and Almaville Road. We've had a wreck on Bell Road near Eagle View, east of 24. You're busy there. Time-saver traffic and weather together. Here, let's get the forecast from meteorologist Marcus Bagwell at the News 2 Storm Center.
6: Thanks, Bob. This morning, temperatures beginning in the 70s. We hit 99 yesterday afternoon, and it tied a record set back in 1896, and we are under a heat advisory now through Sunday. Air temperatures today, upper 90s to near 100. It'll feel like over 105. Can't rule out a couple of isolated storms this weekend. I'm News 2 meteorologist Marcus Bagwell on Mix 92.9.
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2: 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Golly, that sounds awful. 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

0: mornings here at Mix 92.9 with the Mix Morning Show with Sean and Hannah. Welcome in right before 7 o'clock. More of your favorite music is just minutes away. But before we do that, your best weekend ever is here. Welcome to Friday.
1: Yay!
0: You've done it. All of your plans for the weekend live right here every Friday morning right before 7 o'clock. It's all powered by Old South. Okay, it's going to be another hot weekend,
1: but
0: there's still plenty of stuff going on.
1: Yeah, if you want to head outside, it's your last weekend to get out to the fairgrounds for the Nashville Fair. Sunday is actually the last day, and here's the thing. After you've had your fun over at the fair, you could just go over to Bridgestone Arena and cool off because Disney on Ice Spotlight Magic is there all weekend long.
0: Be there tomorrow.
1: Oh, are you going?
0: Yeah. Oh, can't wait. I never miss it.
1: It's going to be so much fun. Can I come too?
0: Sure.
1: Over at Bridgestone Arena, they got plenty of shows running all weekend, and it's going to feature more than 30 characters from Tangled, Moana, Monsters Inc., Toy Story. Everybody's going to be there. That's going to be a lot of fun. Then tomorrow from 11 to 5 over at Hadley Lillard Park, Nashville PBS is doing their Be My Neighbor Day. So this is part of the African Street Festival, and it's going to bring people, characters like Daniel Tiger, also Miss Elena over there. They're of course going to have plenty of family fun.
0: Gosh.
1: I know you're missing out if you don't head over there. Also, Nashville SC is home on Saturday night, Geodis Park. This is their Hispanic Heritage

0: tonight, and they're giving away Heineken bucket hats to the first 10,000 fans. You do have to be over 21, it says, to get one of these bucket hats, okay, though. Also, if you wanted to go outside and catch some baseball, the Nashville Sounds are home all weekend against the Memphis Redbirds.
1: This is
0: Yeah, this is pretty much it. Friday is going to be really fun. That's tonight, of course. They're turning into the Las Abuelas, and they're going to be celebrating Latin culture. Tomorrow, they're going to be giving the first 1,000 fans parents of Abuelas sunglasses. So it's just going to be a lot of fun over there. And they're going to have live music over at the Bandbox, of course, tomorrow night for Family Fun Day. And the second annual Bacon Festival is happening in Hermitage tomorrow. Copperline Ranch. I know, delicious bacon. 10 to 4. Come enjoy live music. Also, they're having a competitive bacon eating contest.
1: Yeah, take your Lipitor or your Crest or whatever it is.
0: Take whatever you got to take.
1: For your cholesterol.
0: Yeah. I'm wondering how many pieces of bacon these people are going to be able to put back.
1: A lot.
0: Get all the details on everything going on this weekend. 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
1: Before we go to Disney on Ice, I might just drive around that festival with the windows open
0: and
1: for
0: just
1: a while.
0: Smell it for a second. Yeah.
1: Maybe too busy to go inside.
0: Just take it in.
1: Free smells.
0: Yep.
1: Bob August here with a look at traffic for you this morning. Bob, what's going on out there?
2: But when you think about like the hot dog eating contest, you got to swallow a hot dog and a bun and
0: the bacon.
1: But the bacon, if it's super crispy, that'll go down really easy.
0: This
2: is going to be like lightning. It's going to be like watching soccer versus golf.
0: I want to know how the bacon is prepared, basically.
2: Oh, yeah. Yeah, I mean, if it's soft and chewy, then it's going to take longer than if it's...
0: And you could choke.
1: You just swallow
2: those. We don't want that to happen. We are choked up on 24 this morning. We had two serious overnight accidents, and they're still in the clearing stages. I think both of these happened before midnight last night. So you've got 24 westbound with a major wreck as you head toward Hickory Hollow Parkway. Right lane is blocked, so you do have lanes open there now with loads of traffic in the midst of all that backup. We've had a collision at the ramp from Sam Ridley onto 24 west. That's off to the right, and then a crash on the left shoulder on 24 west past Waldron Road. A lot of alternate traffic on Murfreesboro Road and a lot of stop and go on 840 westbound between I-24 and Almaville Road. When families grow stronger, communities do too. Join Thompson in building brighter futures at ThompsonCFF.org. Time saver traffic and weather together on the quarter hour. Let's get the Friday forecast from Marcus Bagwell at the News 2 Storm Center.
3: It is a hot and a humid day that we're going to expect here in the midstate this morning, starting out with a mostly clear to a sunny sky. Temperatures are in the 70s. We'll climb toward the lower 90s by midday. Highs today, upper 90s and near 100, but feeling like over 105. This heat persists all weekend. I'm News 2 meteorologist Marcus Bagwell on Mix 92.9.
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0: Hey, it's Hannah. This is what's trending. Well, we just mentioned it, but it's the last weekend of the Nashville Fair over the fairgrounds. And there's one thing that you don't want to miss out on. It's the free milk bar. Have you seen this? It's
1: not
0: a huge hit. Oh my gosh. You literally just walk up and get a cup of free chocolate or white milk.
1: Okay.
0: As we learned a couple weeks ago, too, milk is very hydrating, you're going to need in this heat. You can learn more about it. They have a really great story of why they started this. Mix929.com. And this was such a fun show. If you missed out on it last year, or if you want to just see it again, Gaylord Opryland is bringing back Pomp, Snow, and Circumstance this year.
1: Cool.
0: It's magic and circus acts, and it's really cool and just different for the holiday season. Kicks off in late November. You can get all the details for that at mix929.com. And one of the most popular Las Vegas residencies is heading to TV. Jennifer Lopez's final show from her Caesar Palace's residency in March was recorded, and it's going to be airing later this fall on CBS and Paramount Plus. Going to feature, of course, all of her big hits. And the J-Lo show is going to air 8 o'clock November 26 on CBS with an extended version streaming on Paramount Plus. That's what's trending on Mix 92.9.

0: number 55. 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
1: It's unreal. We're over halfway to 100.
0: Brianna in Spring Hill yesterday, our latest $1,000 minute winner. Got all 10 questions correct yesterday morning in 60 seconds. You know what that means. Winner number 55. It broke our streak of Murfreesboro people, by the way.
1: Yeah.
0: Our last three winners of the $1,000 minute were all in Rutherford County.
1: That is just bizarre. Something's in the water down in Murfreesboro.
0: All right, let's go back to back today, man. 10 brand new questions here with the Mixed Morning Show. It's Sean and Hannah, your hosts of the $1,000 minute. I think we have Claire on the line. Is that right?
1: Yes.
0: Okay, this is Claire. Hi, Claire. It's Sean and Hannah from the Mixed Morning Show.
2: No way. I'm great. How are you?
0: You're right. It's your parents.
1: Ah, just kidding.
0: You're grounded, Claire.
2: Oh, no.
0: That would kind of sound nice, to be honest, at this age, to be grounded. Just give me 2 weeks.
1: Right.
2: Yeah, that sounds great.
0: Claire, would you like to play $1,000 Minute with us today?
2: I'm a little scared, but absolutely.
1: Okay. Yay! Nothing to be scared about.
0: No, nothing to be spooked here. Just 10 questions in 60 seconds. I can get you $1,000. Besides that, there's nothing to be afraid of.
1: Yeah.
2: Okay, sounds great.
0: It does sound great, and it will sound even greater when we go back to back this morning.
1: Yeah, I have a good feeling about it. I think Claire's going to do great.
0: Yeah, why not? Brianna did great yesterday.
1: Mm-hmm.
0: Claire can do great today. Play along with us next, 7:25. A look at traffic, though, first with Bob August. Hey, Bob.
3: Hey, Sean. Hey, Hannah. Good morning. A lot of traffic this morning on the southeast side. We had two serious overnight accidents. Many vehicles involved, tractor trailers and cars. 24 westbound near Hickory Hollow Parkway. Right lane is still blocked. Still lots of traffic to Waldron Road. Plus, we've had a collision at the near the ramp from Sam Ridley onto 24 west off to the right shoulder. Another wreck on 24 west past Waldron Road. A crash on Hobson Pike near Pinhook Road. Be careful there. And on the northwest side, you may see a collision with injuries on 24 east as you head east of exit 11 MLK Junior Parkway coming down from the Clarksville area. Time saver traffic and weather together on the quarter hour. Let's get the forecast. More heat on the way. Let's find out from Marcus Bagwell at the News 2 Storm Center.
4: It is a hot and a humid day that we're going to expect here in the mid-state this morning, starting out with a mostly clear to a sunny sky. Temperatures are in the 70s. We'll climb toward the lower 90s by midday. Highs today, upper 90s and near 100, but feeling like over 105. This heat persists all weekend. I'm News 2 meteorologist Marcus Bagwell on Mix 92.9.
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1: Hello?
2: There's Claire.
3: Hey, Collinsville.
1: Hey. I'm so scared.
2: Don't be scared. Why are you're psyching yourself up for nothing?
1: Yeah, that's right. It's going to be good.
2: No pressure, yeah. But, you know, Brianna in Spring Hill, she won yesterday, so.
1: Oh, no.
3: No, that's good. That's the motivation that we need for today. Yeah, let's keep the momentum.
2: That's right. Okay.
1: That's right.
2: You said you have a bunch of kids in the car that you're about to take to school. Yeah. Let's do a little roll call here.
1: Okay.
4: My name is Piper. No.
1: So we have Piper and Noble.
3: Oh, Piper and Noble.
2: Cool names, you guys. Those are fun.
1: Yeah.
2: Like we were born with them. You know, we
1: got that's right. Yeah, they're pretty great.
2: Okay, so what grade is everybody in?
4: I'm in seventh grade.
2: Seventh and fourth.
3: Oh, so you guys are totally going to be able to help out today on the $1,000 Minute.
2: Geniuses.
3: Yeah.
2: Here. Okay.
3: They've got this covered.
2: Well, help mom out here with the $1,000 Minute this morning. Let's get into it. We're going to put 60 seconds on the clock. You have that amount of time to answer 10 questions correctly. If you don't know an answer, you can say pass. We'll come back to it if there's time at the end. Answer a question incorrectly. You'll have another chance to answer that if there's time at the end as well. Get all 10 questions. In 60 seconds, you're going to take home $1,000. Here this morning.
1: All right.
2: All right. Hannah's going to ask your questions, guys. Your $1,000 Minute clock starts now.
3: The national bird of America is what?
1: Eagle.
3: Who is the monkey in Aladdin?
1: Oh, my goodness. Abu.
3: It's Lance Armstrong's birthday. Livestrong bracelets were famously what color?
1: Oh, say it again?
3: It's Lance Armstrong's birthday. Livestrong bracelets were famously what color?
1: Oh, purple.
3: A hexagon has how many sides?
1: Five.
3: Six. Queen Anne's Revenge was a ship famously captained by what pirate?
1: I don't know, Blackbeard.
3: Ballpark, Hebrew National, and Sabret are brands of what?
1: Hot dog.
3: This popular kids beverage is releasing a new big pouch that's three times the normal size.
1: I don't know. It's a kids beverage?
3: Yes.
1: Coke.
3: Pat. What gas is released during photosynthesis?
1: Oh, carbon dioxide.
3: This Devil Wears Prada star will voice Aslan in the new Narnia movie.
1: Oh, I don't know.
3: A right angle has how many sides?
2: Well, you know, look, if anything, Claire was very confident in her answers.
3: Yeah.
2: I did like that. They just weren't right all the time.
3: We got a bunch right there, though.
2: That's okay. We're going to learn some stuff here this morning, Claire. Okay, it's a bald eagle.
3: Yeah, so it is an eagle. We just needed him to be bald.
2: Yeah. You know, it's like another number two razor to the top there.
3: Yeah.
2: Lance Armstrong's bracelet. Those were yellow.
1: Okay.
2: Livestrong. Hexagon has six sides.
3: You knew it. Yeah. You said five and then six. You knew it.
2: Capri Sun was that kid's beverage you were looking for there. Oxygen is released during photosynthesis.
3: Oh, yeah. Would have been your next guess.
2: Meryl Streep is going to voice Aslan in the new Narnia movie. And the right angle question there, we hardly got out, but that's 90 degrees. Nice job here, Claire.
3: That's what you missed, Claire.
1: For sure.
2: Okay, clear your schedule for this evening because you're going to see Shaboozy at Ascend Amphitheater. Got some Shaboozy tickets for you there. Okay, Claire, thanks so much for playing. Hey, guys, have a great day at school as well.
1: Thanks. Maybe we'll learn something.
2: You did, Claire, you did fine.
3: It really wasn't that bad.
2: She is so hard on herself.
3: And she guessed. She at least threw out some guesses.
2: And she got questions right. It's not like she just went totally over here this morning. And she gets to go see Shaboozy now.
3: That's going to be fun, at least.
2: Maybe we'll learn something. I hope so. It is school for a reason, after all. Okay, that's it. $1,000 Minute this week. Kind of a weird week. A couple of people really struggled.
3: Mm-hmm.
2: And then we had a winner.
3: Out of nowhere, yeah.
2: It's completely and totally out of nowhere. Brianna in Spring Hill. Hear her game online right now at mix929.com. $1,000 Minute returns Monday morning, 7:25. Let's check traffic now with Bob August. Good morning, Bob.
5: Good morning, Sean. Good morning, Hannah. We are seeing improvement on the southeast side, getting things wrapped up on 24 westbound near Hickory Hollow Parkway. Things are pretty much back open again there following two separate serious overnight accidents, but still plenty of traffic driving in through Laverne and Hickory Hollow. We do have a crash in Antioch on Hobson Pike near Pinhook Road, and word of a collision on the northwest side, 24 east past MLK Junior Parkway, exit 11. I want to be careful there. You got some volume on 65 South through 24 and Trinity Lane. Time saver traffic and weather together on the quarter hour. Let's get the forecast from meteorologist Marcus Bagwell at the News 2 Storm Center.
6: Thanks, Bob. This morning, temperatures beginning in the 70s. We hit 99 yesterday afternoon, and it tied a record set back in 1896, and we are under a heat advisory now through Sunday. Air temperatures today, upper 90s to near 100. It'll feel like over 105. Can't rule out a couple of isolated storms this weekend. I'm News 2 meteorologist Marcus Bagwell on Mix 92.9.
2: Marcus, thank you. It is 76 out there now. Thanks to United Structural Systems for the traffic and weather update. Is this a nature documentary or your backyard in Middle Tennessee?
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0: 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Fridays just sound better when you wake up at the Mix Morning Show with Sean and Hannah. Love that you do. Thing is, with Middle Tennessee, you never know when you're walking into an accidental nature documentary. It's just my backyard. Why did I feel like I was spying on something that I shouldn't have been seeing?
1: This is literally my dream. You're always living my dream.
0: It was like a fight. You know, like those videos from back in the day. What was that place, that website, WorldStar?
1: Oh, yeah, WorldStar.
0: And people were fighting and people were filming it.
1: Just yelling, WorldStar.
0: WorldStar! Yeah, that's what it felt like. Because I was in my kitchen last night, looked out the window, and saw $2 getting after it.
1: Yeah.
0: They were in a fight. I took a video of it. You can see it on my Instagram. What's my Instagram?
1: SeanCash99.
0: SeanCash99. Thank you. That shows you how much I post on Instagram. I took a video and I posted it and said, WorldStar! Because it was crazy. They were really going after
1: it. They really are. Like, it's unreal because they both have the little antlers going.
0: Yeah. I think they were both missing parts of the antler.
1: Maybe they're babies. What do we call those? Button bucks? Is that what they're called?
0: I don't know. I'm not a big...
1: Maybe they're just little babies.
0: Deer person. What season is it for them where they felt like they needed to fight in my backyard last night?
1: Maybe they're trying to figure out who wants to live back there. Maybe they like it.
0: This isn't a space available for rent, okay? Right. This is my yard.
1: Yeah, whoever wins this, you're going to be paying me now to rent this out.
0: So what do you think they were fighting about? I mean, all the grass is all burnt up back there. Maybe they were mad about food. What do you think?
1: Oh, is that where the raspberry bushes are? Maybe they're eating the...
0: A little closer to the house, but there's a bunch of grass and a bunch of trees and bushes back there. You think it was a food fight?
1: Maybe there's a cute little gal back there. Oh. A nice little doe back there.
0: Fellas, there's plenty of deer in the yard. Okay?
1: Is this the season where they lose their antlers? Did you go back there to see if there's any laying around?
0: No, I'm sure the dog will find out before
1: I
0: do.
1: Is it shed season?
0: I don't know. It was kind of crazy. I was a little scared. It's like somebody's going to get hurt themselves back there, okay?
1: Oh, yeah.
0: I'm already trying to keep the kid alive. I don't need you two getting after it back there, too. They both shook hands and went their separate ways.
1: Yeah, who won? Do we know?
0: I don't know. I think they both went, all right, I'm gassed. I'm out.
1: All right, so it's not shed hunting season.
0: It's just kind of crazy.
1: Why are deer fighting right now?
0: Why are you mad at
1: each other? My Google is like, what are you talking about?
0: All right, Bob Ogg is here in the lookout.
1: Oh, they're testing their strength.
0: For what?
1: It says summer bachelor groups break up and bucks start testing their strength for the upcoming mating season.
0: All right.
1: Yeah.
0: Like that.
1: Interesting.
0: Bob Ogg is here to look at traffic this morning. Hey, Bob.
2: I think you should rent out your backyard to those deer, and I know exactly how much you should charge.
1: This is like a reality show back there now. This is getting good.
2: Ask me how much you should charge.
0: Dear Love Island.
1: How much should we charge? $1.
2: $2. $2.
0: Oh, yeah, there you go.
2: Yep. Saw that coming.
1: Good one, Bob.
2: We've got some traffic on 24 westbound through Laverne. Crews have cleared up what were two serious overnight accidents near Hickory Hollow Parkway. So everything is back open there, but still plenty of traffic from the southeast. We've had a wreck on Hobson Pike near Pinhook Road as well. And collision in Bellevue on 70S near Brookmont Terrace east of the lakes. You want to be careful there, kind of in West Mead. You've got 24 eastbound with an accident past MLK Junior Parkway exit 11, maybe off to the shoulder. Time saver traffic and weather together. Let's get the forecast from meteorologist Marcus Bagwell at the News 2 Storm Center.
3: Thanks, Bob. This morning, temperatures beginning in the 70s. We hit 99 yesterday afternoon, and it tied a record set back in 1896, and we are under a heat advisory now through Sunday. Air temperatures today, upper 90s to near 100. It'll feel like over 105. Can't rule out a couple of isolated storms this weekend. I'm News 2 meteorologist Marcus Bagwell on Mix 92.9.
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1: Happy birthday to you, Sean.
2: Oh, thank you very much. That's very kind.
1: You have a fabulous day.
2: I have really big plans today. Really big plans.
3: Don't let him fool you, Sheree.
2: I have to pick up my kid from school.
1: He's trying to take care of all of them.
3: Right, yeah, that's right. All he's got to do today.
1: <Yep. He's out. laughs>
2: You know, I said to her last night before

0: and she went to bed. I said, all right, see you for a big day tomorrow. She was like, oh, you're right. We're having pizza for lunch.
1: No. It's a huge day.
0: Yeah. Mom's birthday is circled 50 times on the calendar. Dad's not sure when it is.
2: I know. Dads always get the shaft on their birthday.
0: No kidding. Cherie, thanks so much for your phone call. Appreciate you here this morning. Mix 92.9, hello.
3: My birthday is today.
0: Oh, no.

0: In comparison to the song, have you ever done the how many minutes have you been alive calculator before?
1: Absolutely not.
0: You've not?
1: I've never thought about that.
0: Okay, I'll do it for you. Today is my 35th birthday, so I've been alive. This is going to hurt your feelings. I've been alive for 18,480,960 minutes.
1: 18,400,047 minutes.
0: That's the worst musical ever.
1: Wow, you're old.
0: Hold on, I got to do yours really fast.
1: No, don't do mine. It's not time.
0: All right, you've been alive for 19,000,000.
1: Everyone, close your ears.
0: 382,400 minutes. That's a million plus more than me.
1: 19,400,000.
0: Oh, man. Thank you guys for the birthday wishes. That's very, very sweet. Bob Ogg is here. I'm not even going to attempt to say Bob's number on the how many minutes have you been alive.
1: Hold on, I'm doing it. With a B.
2: I'm doing it right now. And whoa!
0: You're going to need...
1: Oh, no, it's blowing.
0: Oh. You're going to need an
2: abacus
0: for that one.
2: Oh, gosh.
0: You're all right
2: over there? Breathe.
0: Okay.
2: Yeah. We've got a lot of traffic from the north. Good morning. 65 southbound, busy through Trinity Lane. And we've got a wreck on Ellington Parkway southbound between Trinity Lane and Douglas Avenue. So you're going to be heavy there. Kind of a toss-up between 65 and Ellington. I think Ellington's moving fairly well. Just a bit of a slowdown as you head south of Trinity. We've also got a collision on the west side in Bellevue on 70S near Brookmont Terrace, east of the lakes. Watch for that. Got some traffic on 24 westbound through Laverne and Antioch, and a wreck may be lingering on Hobson Pike near Pinhook Road. 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Time saver traffic and weather together. What's going on this morning and throughout today? We'll find out from Marcus Bagwell at the News 2 Storm Center.
3: Thanks, Bob. This morning, temperatures beginning in the 70s. We hit 99 yesterday afternoon, and it tied a record set back in 1896, and we are under a heat advisory now through Sunday. Air temperatures today, upper 90s to near 100. It'll feel like over 105. Can't rule out a couple of isolated storms this weekend. I'm News 2 meteorologist Marcus Bagwell on Mix 92.9.
1: Hey, Marcus, thank you. It's 8 o'clock, 78 degrees already. 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
1: Hey, it's Hannah. This is what's trending. Well, get ready because Dolly Day is almost here. We briefly mentioned this a little while back, but now we have more details as Nashville officially declared September 25th as Dolly Day. So a week from today on 925, get it? That's why it's called Dolly Day.
0: I get it.
1: On 925, we're going to be having a citywide celebration where all are asked just to participate in acts of kindness. And some organizations around town are also going to be donating proceeds from their business to the Imagination Library, like Friends in Low Places downtown. Yeah. They're doing all of their proceeds from that day to the Nashville Library or Imagination Library. Mm. Yeah. So venues are also encouraged to light up their buildings pink. And you can get more on this, mix929.com. And the next time I need help finding something, gotta just call this kid. A 10-year-old in Fairview just helped reunite a dog with his family thanks to the cutest homemade sign. So on it was a picture of the 12-year-old dog named Elsa and a fantastic description. Jagged teeth, very nice, will not bite, sometimes will listen. Also chocolate brown, yellow teeth, and barks for food. The reward, an afternoon fishing or $20.
0: Oh, nice.
1: Adorable. Guess what? Elsa was found. You can read all about it. See the sign, mix929.com. And a new adaptation is coming in the world of Narnia. Greta Gerwig is creating a new movie called Narnia, the Magician's Nephew. And wait till you hear this. Apparently it's described as a rock opera, kind of like imagined by David Bowie. Mm, and we also know that Meryl Streep is going to be voicing Aslan the Lion. So it's going to be in theaters on February 12th, and then it'll stream starting on April 2nd on Netflix. That's what's trending on Mix 92.9.

0: Good morning. It's Sean and Hannah, your Mixed Morning Show, waking you up on week two of a brand new segment we debuted this last week. Put your money where Hannah's mouth is. That's right.
1: Good luck.
0: Her debut segment was last week. This is where we give Hannah a couple of NFL games coming up this weekend. She's going to make some picks based on...
1: Nothing.
0: And she will give you winners.
1: Yes, based on my personal preference alone.
0: Now, I put legal wagers on these games last week. Okay, we gave you three games.
1: And I won you some money.
0: You did not. You got two games wrong and one game right.
1: I believe I got two games right and one game wrong.
0: That's incorrect.
1: I said the Jets were going to win over the Titans.
0: No, you didn't.
1: I just felt bad about it and then, recalled it.
0: So we will recap her picks Monday morning.
1: All right.
0: And see how she did. Now, since it's week two of this segment, I got new music for you.
1: Oh.
0: I got old NFL Films Presents music.
1: What's that?
0: This is where the blustering tundra of the NFL comes in. You remember that show from the 70s?
1: No. This sounds like a horse race to me.
0: Yeah, I like it.
1: Yeah.
0: Okay, let's get to the picks. Let's start here. Let's go to Atlanta where the players play, including those of the Carolina Panthers and the Atlanta Falcons.
1: I'm going Panthers.
0: Oh, wow.
1: I like their colors better.
0: Is that your reasoning here?
1: Yeah.
0: Okay.
1: They have that really nice blue.
0: Better. Panthers beat Falcons. That's pick number one. Now, let's go to Houston. And let's look at this matchup here between the Cincinnati Bengals and the Houston Texans.
1: Ooh, that's a good one.
0: Mm-hmm.
1: Bengals, baby.
0: Are you going to roar again? We're going all cats here.
1: I feel a theme coming on.
0: All right, the Bengals beat the Texans. Your last game, Sunday night at Arrowhead Stadium.
1: Oh.
0: The Indianapolis Colts take on Patrick Mahomes and the Kansas City Chiefs.
1: I'm voting for...
0: You're voting for?
1: I'm pulling for... who is it again?
0: The Colts and the Chiefs.
1: We're going the Chiefs. We're going Taylor, obviously.
0: Of course you are. So to quick recap here, she's taking the Panthers over the Falcons, the Bengals over the Texans, and the Colts over the Chiefs.
1: What is theirs?
0: I don't think a chief that makes that sound.
1: Yeah, what is their mascot?
0: They do that big, whoa! Recap these. I will be placing legal wagers here in the state of Tennessee on these picks in an effort to become rich.
1: I really think those are some good ones, especially. Sometimes you got to go for a theme. This theme of this week is Cats.
0: The musical.
1: Cats.
0: Put your money where Hannah's mouth is. We do it Fridays at 8:10. Bob August with a look at traffic now. Good morning, Bob. Yeah, I like that. Yeah. Bob, you remember this show.
2: It's a blustery cold day in the state of Ohio, where the man is running through in the valley.
0: You know, you remember those guys?
3: No.
0: No, you don't. Okay, great.
3: I don't. I think you're making it up.
0: I'm not. It's called NFL Films.
1: It sounds like a parody thing.
0: A crazy old man gave crazy highlights for people.
3: Well, sounds right up my alley, but no, I don't. Right. I don't remember. We've got some traffic on 65 southbound through Trinity Lane. We had an earlier wreck on Ellington Parkway southbound south of Trinity. That may be out of the way. We've got 24 westbound, a bit busy heading up toward the 40 merge and on 40 west of the airport. And watch for an accident in Bellevue on Old Hickory Boulevard near Bell Forest Circle, a little bit north of Highway 70S. Time saver traffic and weather together on the quarter hour. Let's get forecast. Arr. It's meteorologist Marcus Bagwell at the News 2 Storm Center.
4: It is a hot and a humid day that we're going to expect here in the mid-state this morning, starting out with a mostly clear to a sunny sky. Temperatures are in the 70s. We'll climb toward the lower 90s by midday. Highs today, upper 90s and near 100, but feeling like over 105. This heat persists all weekend. I'm News 2 meteorologist Marcus Bagwell on Mix 92.9.
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0: 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It's Sean and Hannah. Good morning. 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
1: It sure is.
0: 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All you need is a keyword. And it is
1: free.
0: F-R-E-E. 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
0: Love it. 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

0: this morning. Make sure you're listening for that. There's a couple more after that keyword as well. And then get ready. Who knows? You might be taking home $500 and you're already qualified up for that $5,000. Text free right now to 615-737-0929. Thanks to Tire World for the update. Hannah, what's coming a few minutes from now?
1: Well, $5 could get you unlimited amounts of this for one day only. Plus, you may soon see more celebrities wandering around town. I'll tell you why.
0: Okay, let's check traffic here this morning before we do any of that with Bob August. Hey, Bob.
2: Hey, Sean. Hey, Hannah. Good morning. We do have traffic coming down from the north on 65 through Trinity Lane. And do watch for some volume on 24 west at the 40 merge and west of the airport through Hermitage Avenue as you head west of Spence Lane. We've got a crash in Bellevue on Old Hickory Boulevard around Bell Forest Circle. Watch for that if you are north of Highway 70S. And if you're driving up from points south, you look pretty good on 65 north. A little busy north of Saturn Parkway and Spring Hill on the way up toward June Lake. Time here for traffic and weather together. Let's get the forecast. The heat is still on. Meteorologist Marcus Bagwell is at the News 2 Storm Center.
3: Thanks, Bob. This morning, temperatures beginning in the 70s. We hit 99 yesterday afternoon, and it tied a record set back in 1896, and we are under a heat advisory now through Sunday. Air temperatures today, upper 90s to near 100. It'll feel like over 105. Can't rule out a couple of isolated storms this weekend. I'm News 2 meteorologist Marcus Bagwell on Mix 92.9.
1: Hey, it's Hannah. This is what's trending. Well, Metro Animal Care and Control needs immediate emergency fosters after their air conditioning was knocked out by a power outage in one of their adoption rooms. So with the heat still going strong all throughout this weekend, they're hoping to empty the rooms thanks to short-term fosters. And if you're able to foster, you could pick up your new foster pup as early as noon today. Yeah. Details, mix929.com if you can help out for that. I know. Ugh. It really is horrible. And you may soon see more celebrities wandering around town. Did you see this? Paramount is looking for potential office space here in Nashville.
0: Yeah.
1: And while the move wouldn't be immediate, it does seem like they're serious about it. Apparently, they've reached out to some real estate developers and everything. You can get all the details, mix929.com. And isn't that new Brad Pitt movie, that Heart of the Beast movie?
0: Yeah.
1: Isn't that Paramount?
0: Mm-hmm.
1: That just premiered here
0: and
1: earlier this week.
0: You're going to have your offices here. Everybody in the city gets Paramount Plus for free.
1: Oh, yeah. You know what? I'm with that. Uh-huh. And $5 could get you as many pancakes as you can put back for one day only. Over at Cracker Barrel, they're celebrating their favorite food holiday, National Pancake Day, with a $5 all-you-can-eat pancake deal. And it's just as easy as that. Pancake Day is on September 26th. Mark it down. That's what's trending on Mix 92.9.
0: My stomach hurts listening to that sentence. 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

0: When I was your man.
1: Okay, that's it. That's Friday. All wrapped up.
2: Wow, already?
1: I know. It's crazy. That's it. That's the whole week.
2: Yeah, by fast.
1: Back Monday, though, 5:30 to 10, it's Sean and Hannah. Got a lot to do Monday. A lot to do. We're going to pick our Harry Styles winner.
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2: That's going to be awesome.
1: 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We'll do that Monday morning at 6:40. There's a lot to look forward to. I know it's a Monday.
2: It's a Made My Day Monday.
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1: Oh. 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I haven't even started yet. That's it. I got to go rest.
2: You have the weekend to relax. 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

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There ain't

0: 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Hey there, Friday. 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

0: 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This is the last weekend to get out to the fairgrounds for the Nashville Fair. 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
13: The heat continues to be the big focus as we head into the weekend. Temperatures today in the mid and upper 90s, but it'll feel like over 105 at times this afternoon. Tonight, we drop down into the 80s, and overnight, we'll bottom out into the 70s. Your weekend hot and humid with record high temperatures certainly possible. We'll still have the heat advisory through Sunday. I'm News 2 meteorologist Marcus Bagwell on Mix 92.9.
14: Thank you, Marcus. 86 degrees right now.

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Maybe some fall shopping needs to happen. 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
13: A hot afternoon. Temperatures in the mid and the upper 90s. Could get close to 100 in a couple of areas. The heat advisory with feels like temperatures up to around 105. There could be a very isolated shower possible this afternoon. Otherwise, tonight we'll drop into the mid 70s and we're in for a humid weekend. Can't rule out a stray storm with a higher rain chance early next week. I'm News 2 meteorologist Marcus Bagwell on Mix 92.9.
14: Thank you, Marcus. 94 degrees right now and feels like 100 out there.

Mix 92.9, it's JJ coming up here in a few minutes with Lunchtime Trivia. Thanks to our friends from the Traders, New Blood. 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Hopefully you caught last night for your chance to win a $250 American.

0: 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Here is your question for your chance to win. How many traitors did Alan pick in last night's premiere episode? All right, how many traitors did Alan pick in last night's premiere episode? I think you know, 615-737-0929 with Mix.
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0: 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All right, from the Traders, New Blood.
12: Oh, my God. Is it you?
0: Oh, my gosh. Hang on a second. Who is this?
12: Elena.
0: What's up, Elena? All right, here is your question. How many Traders did Alan pick in last night's premiere episode?
12: Two.
0: That is the correct answer. Yes.
12: I am so excited.
0: Yes.
12: Thank you.
0: Congrats. 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
12: Oh, that's so awesome.
0: Don't miss the Treachery and Deceit every Thursday at 7, only on NBC News 4 Nashville, and stream it next day on Peacock. Congratulations.
12: Oh, my gosh. Thank you.

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7: The heat continues to be the big focus as we head into the weekend. Temperatures today in the mid and upper 90s, but it'll feel like over 105 at times this afternoon. Tonight, we drop down into the 80s, and overnight, we'll bottom out into the 70s. Your weekend hot and humid with record high temperatures certainly possible. We'll still have the heat advisory through Sunday. I'm News 2 meteorologist Marcus Bagwell on Mix 92.9.
8: 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It is 97 degrees right now, but feels like 103.

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Hey, it's JJ. 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That's today. In a few minutes.

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It says, keep going. 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

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Feels like 103. I mean, that seems normal in this time of year, right? Butter rolling in next. He'll have tickets later during the rewind for Preds and the Carolina Hurricanes at Bridgestone September 26th. Some hockey action. Nice, cool hockey action. All right, later today, 542 with the rewind on Mix 92.9.

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1: My name is Cam. I'm from South Nashville near the town of Nolensville. I have two daughters. 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

0: 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What a great 80s tune. Don't forget, every Friday and Saturday night, 7 to midnight, it is all 80s and 90s. Throwback Nation is what we call it, because that's the best name we came up with. It's a lot of great tunes from those two decades and a lot of fun music. Having some people over, maybe doing a little grilling out on the porch, in the backyard, that kind of thing. Turn us on. You'll enjoy it tonight. 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

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You're ready to wrap it up for the week. 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
12: The heat continues to be the big focus as we head into the weekend. Temperatures today in the mid and upper 90s, but it'll feel like over 105 at times this afternoon. Tonight, we drop down into the 80s, and overnight, we'll bottom out into the 70s. Your weekend hot and humid with record high temperatures certainly possible. We'll still have the heat advisory through Sunday. I'm News 2 meteorologist Marcus Bagwell on Mix 92.9.
13: All right, currently very hot, 98 degrees in the Music City, and the feels like is 101.

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0: It's Brian Adams. 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

0: Your life, your music mix, 92.9 Outfield and your love. I'm Jay Phelps, and for Butter, thanks for hanging around with us for Friday as we get started with the weekend. Coming up at 5:40 later on in your drive home, we play the rewind. We give you a lot of events. You tell us the year they happened, and today you win a pair of tickets to see the Preds take on the Carolina Hurricanes at Bridgestone on September 26th. And here's your early clue for today. You can search this out and be ready with the answer. Mad About You debuted on NBC. Tell us the year at 5:40 on the rewind. Right now, let's take a look at the roads, see if we can't get you home. It's going to take a while. It's Friday, but we'll get you home eventually. Bob August checking the roads. Hi, Bob.
1: Hey, Jay. Good afternoon. Let's go to I-40. We are busy there as you head eastbound, east of 440 through Jefferson Street. We've had a crash on the stripes there, so you're busy heading over toward the South Loop. You are going to see traffic on the east side on 24 east off of 40 down through 440 and Briley Parkway. Watch for an accident in East Nashville on Main Street around Spring Street and South 5th, and a collision in Madison on Briley Parkway eastbound near the ramp to Gallatin Road. 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
2: Nashville weather. This evening will be hot and muggy. Believe it or not, we hit 100 in Nashville today, but temperatures will start in the 70s Saturday, warming into the upper 90s. Upper 90s expected on Sunday, too. Heat advisories in effect all weekend long. There could be some storms on Saturday in the afternoon, and some could be strong. I'm News 2 Chief Meteorologist Danielle Breezy for Mix 92.9.
3: It is hot. 99 degrees in the Music City feels like 102.

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1: Mix 92.9, Nashville's variety station. Hey there, I'm Jay Phelps. Friday is here. The weekend is going on. Looking for something to do? Nashville Sounds are in town. They're playing tonight against Saturday and Sunday. Tonight's game, 6:35. So if you enjoy a little heat, or if you're not, you don't have a problem with that, might want to check it out. They're playing Memphis Redbirds all weekend. More details on that and all sorts of other things happening around Middle Tennessee on our website front page. Go to mix929.com to best weekend ever. Get some great ideas about what's happening. We got a lot of music coming up. Right now, we've got a little traffic for you. Bob August is going to tell you where the slow spots are. Bob?
2: Well, we've been busy, Jay, around the South Loop with the crash reported on 40 westbound. As you head past Church Street and Charlotte Avenue, watch for activity around the 65 northbound split. Plus, you're busy on the west side on West End Avenue at Bowling Avenue down the hill from 440. We have an accident reported there. Watch for a collision on the south side on Thompson Lane east of Sidco Drive. One on the east side on Fessler's Lane south of Hermitage Avenue and Lebanon Road. And an accident in Forest Hills on Tyne Boulevard west of Hillsboro. 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

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Headed home Friday, the weekend is here. Celebrate a lot of great music. It's Harry Styles right now on Mix 92.9.

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1: All right, it's 5 o'clock in the Music City, and we are going home. It's the weekend, in case you hadn't noticed. It's Friday at 5, and we're on the roads. Quick check of traffic. Here's Bob August. Is it a goody good good drive?
2: And away we go. Thanks, Jay. We've got the weekend in front of us. A lot of traffic on 24 eastbound in front of you if you're heading down to the southeast side. We have an incident that may be lingering on 24 west as you head past Buchanan Road, exit 89. So be careful there on the way up to Joby Jackson Parkway. A wreck on Murfreesboro Road near Hamilton Church. You've got a collision that may be lingering if you're on the west side on West End Avenue at Bowling Avenue down the hill from 440 Parkway. Also got a crash in Bellevue on Highway 100 near Old Hickory Boulevard over by Warner Park. And watch for the remains of what was a vehicle fire on 24 West as you head past Highway 49 in Pleasant View. 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

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Coming up at 5:40, it's The Rewind. Your chance to win a pair of tickets to see the Predators take on the Carolina Hurricanes at Bridgestone Arena on September 26th.

0: 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We play the rewind in just a couple of minutes, your chance to win some tickets to see the Preds. But first, your chance to see what the roads are doing. Bob August checking them for us. Bob, what's up?
1: Oh, it's a bit of a slow roll, Jay. On the east side on 40 East past Fessler's Lane, you're busy both ways on 24 between 40 and 440. You've got eastbound 24 busy down through Briley Parkway and a wreck that's been causing delays on Murfreesboro Road near Hamilton Church. We've also got a collision reported on 65 northbound around Rosa Parks Boulevard. Watch for that in the Metro Center area. The remains of what was a vehicle fire on 24 West as you head past exit 24 Highway 49 in Pleasant View. That should be off to the right. And that's Time Saver Traffic on Mix 92.9.
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23: I just couldn't believe it. 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
24: Mad About You makes its debut on NBC.
26: I'm really sorry.
27: Yeah, you're really so not sorry. You're happy.
26: I'm not. 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
24: At the movies...
28: All right, I'm coming out. Any man I see out there, I'm going to kill him.
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28: Nobody better shoot.
24: And on the radio... 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
29: All right, your job is to tell us what year all of those events happened. It was the same year. 615-737-0929 is our phone number. And the first correct answer is going to win a pair of tickets to the Preds taking on the Carolina Hurricanes at Bridgestone Arena on September 26th. So let us know when they all happened right now.

0: Hurricane Iniki hits Hawaii, Mad About You hits the tube, Unforgiven big at the box office, and Boys to Men big on the radio.
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2: Hey, 1992.
1: 1992 is exactly right. Congratulations.
2: Woo-hoo! Awesome.
1: Yay, who are you?
2: I'm Sarah from Columbia.
1: Sarah, well, congratulations. Got a couple of tickets to see the Predators take on the Carolina Hurricanes coming up at Bridgestone on September 26th.
2: Awesome. Thank you so much.
1: Yes. I really thought Mad About You was on much, much, much earlier than that, like maybe the mid-80s, but shows you what I remember. We'll give you an early clue to help you on the rewind on Monday coming up in just a couple of minutes.

0: 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Hello, Friday. Hello, weekend. Hello, Jerry. Glad to have you here as we get ready to start the weekend. Coming up on Monday, we'll play the Rewind again at 5:40. We'll give you a number of events. You'll tell us the year they happened. Here's your early clues so you can be ready with the answer. Tom Cruise stars in Sully. That's the name of the movie that we're going to be checking on Monday afternoon, 5:40 on the Rewind. Right now, it's time to go home. Let's see how slow is it. Bob August with the traffic.
1: Well, Jay, we are busy on the east side both ways on 24 between I-40 and 440 Parkway. We've got plenty of traffic there, and a wreck may be lingering on Murfreesboro Road east of Hamilton Church. We've also had a collision on Elm Hill Pike near McGavick Pike and an accident near the curb on Harding Place around Donaldson Pike if you're south of the airport. Watch for some extra volume on 65 North through Rosa Parks Boulevard. We had a wreck there, and you may see the remains of what was a vehicle fire on 24 westbound as you head past Highway 49 in Pleasant View. That was off to the right. 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
5: 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I get paid the second my team goes up big with early payout, and I get profit boost before the game starts with early bird special. 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
6: This evening will be hot and muggy as we hit 100 degrees in Nashville today, dropping into the 70s. Heat advisories in effect all weekend long, warming into the upper 90s, feeling like the triple digits. There could be a few storms too, east of I-65 on Saturday. Some of those could be strong with gusty winds and heavy rain. I'm News 2 Chief Meteorologist Danielle Breezy for Mix 92.9.
7: While we have cooled off a little bit, it's down to a comfortable 97 degrees. 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

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Mix 92.9 coming up on Monday after your weekend is over. Here's the good news. 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

0: Mix 92.9 Nashville's Variety Station. I'm Jay Phelps. Weekend is here. Hope you got some good plans. We got the Nashville Sounds in town all weekend. They're playing tonight and also Saturday and Sunday. Want to check that out or get some ideas and other things happening around the Music City? 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Right there on the front page, scroll down to Best Weekend Ever. We put together a list of fun things happening all around the area, and we do it every Friday for you.
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0: 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I'm Jay Phelps. Thanks for hanging around with us. Hope you have a great weekend. Make us a part of it, of course. Don't go away. Coming up in just a couple of minutes, Throwback Nation. 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
11: 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And here's something else you might not have known. Jumbo Bucks collectible instant games from the Tennessee Lottery have arrived, and you could win up to $1 million. 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
1: Isn't it?
0: Be honest. Love it with Big Mountain in this one.